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Katie with you, Noah Khan there with The Great Divide. I'm excited because inside 5 minutes, we are going to kick it right back to the 80s, the early 80s, with Journey's Don't Stop Believing.

0: 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Only know you love her when you let her go. 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

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We don't have breakfast shows filled with footy stars. We do have locals who love playing hits. We're your home of the hits. 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

0: daily golden deals at Macca's. Go get your lunch. Go get yourself a coffee. You know you want to. Ben Folds, like I said, we're rocking the suburbs inside five. Right now, it's Entrance featuring Ricardo Death Force with Staying Alive. And now it's time to, you know what it's time for. It's time to...
1: with the fever on the dance floor.
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0: FM, The Right Stuff. Katie Wright Dynamite with you. Jam Cassid Daily with All I'm Thinking About. Hope you're doing great. Happy Friday, 18th of September. Craig and Chels, bless them. They're on a mission to get a perfect 300 in bowling, which is pretty hard, you know, and they respect it. They know that the pros who have been training for a long time, like it's a hard thing for them to pull off. Right? They're down at Bridge Bowls every Tuesday and Friday. So they were talking about how it's going to go today on The Breakfast Show, live in your ears from 6 to 9 each weekday morning. Take a listen.
1: We've got some bowling shirts. They have our names on them, which feels very good. They've got logos of our station and also of Bridge Bowl on the back.
2: Oh, plus, they're really cool. They put our little logo up on the screen. It's a lot of fun.
1: So nice. And Aaron and James there, they've been guiding us, mm-hmm. and they said to give us a little bit of confidence, they want to do a game today called a 7 no-tap.
2: It's like if you bowl a 7 or anything above, every time you do that, it'll count as a strike.
1: That feels achievable.
2: Yeah, it does. So I think we will get the 70% perfect game today. Is that the math?
0: Classic. Keep an eye on our socials, Power FMSA on Facebook and Insta, because I'm sure they'll be keeping us up to date. I wonder how they went today at bowling. Catch Craig and Chels each and every weekday morning live in your ears from 6 to 9, waking you up for The Breakfast Show. Sunny Fedora on the way. I'll hit play on that inside 5 to power you through your workday. You're on your home of the hits, Power FM.

FM, the right stuff. Katie with ya. Hope you're doing great. Sunny Fedora there with Think About Us. Happy Friday, 18th of September. Heading into a nice sort of sunny weekend. Heaps happening across our region. If you missed Jackie from Mackie for Living the Weekend Local, thanks to Handel Fruit and Veg Market this morning in the breakfast show, 7:45.

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It's all there. And if you've got a community event, non-for-profit event coming up, let us know about it while you're having a peruse. 1 p.m. around the corner, Taylor Swift on the way. On that to keep you rolling right after the 1 p.m. news, sport and weather. 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

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Really wanna make you mine. 4, 5, 6, come on and get your kicks. 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
1: Good morning, Alana McIntyre here with the latest. Authorities are still searching for a shark measuring up to 6 metres long following a fatal attack at a popular beach in Perth. Witnesses say the male victim was dragged under the water repeatedly.

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3: A sunny Saturday is in store with a top of 29 expected today for Murray Bridge, 26 in Strathalbyn, 25 in Mount Barker and Adelaide, 24 in Victor Harbour, and a top of 20 today for Mount Lofty.
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